0: Radio Saint-Afrique à Saint-Afrique, c'est sur les 96.7.
1: We're gonna try one of the new songs out on you. It's titled Shadow Cult. I hope you dig it.

I shot was that rocker. On the deal with next guy, the Zal Vinette Champilly Ellis, Jetter Dome, with the Vesnes of Rod, the building, the cool. To put the Vesnes of Rod, Kuratro, this, the Tobinny guys, cozy, Katuatro, the

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There was a little bitty chicken baby fell in love with the chicken hog.

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1: The phones are fat, they're covered in flesh, they're falling in love with you. They're writing and reading, erect and eating, they're getting turned on for you. The machines are turning to meat, they're mocking us how we bleed, it's what we are.

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How lucky we are today. Raincoats will never take off.

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Y'all still waiting on the second coming of Christ, like, oh my God. 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
2: 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Yeah, yeah. Well, why don't you roll?

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Sure. It's this I just seen. I'm going to talk it to you. Oh yeah, yeah, yeah, yeah, ah, oh yeah, oh ah, oh yeah, yeah. Genetic weapon in a Babylon. Genetic weapon upon creation. Genetic weapon upon the people. Oh, giants are terrible.

one day you will have to answer to Jah the Almighty, because of your genetic weapon in a Babylon. Genetic weapons upon creation. Genetic weapon upon the people. Oh my God, it's a terrible evil. Genetic weapon in a Babylon. Genetic weapon upon creation.

I was rats in the music hall. Whoa, there they go again, up and overhead, code red, doors open, look, they walking over roads again. They ain't showing no respect, unbroken, all overhead, leaping over fences, there they go again. Wait, how they still here, still grass, still relaxed, huh, soaked, laid back. Why they ain't stand still, how they still standing, how they ain't stay trapped. Cause they slide, might slide to a side gate, climb sideways, find a part of the tight spaces, hide, hibernate, high stakes, wipe the slates, and might replace the entire. How they walking tall, why they go so happy, call the law authorities, restore order, cordon all the alleys. Why the audacity, they forming rallies, congregating on the corners, and they causing all the panic. Roll up, yup, come and see. All them colors flashing currencies. Uncuffed boy, running free. Still survive triumphantly. Look, point and see was given. All them boys buoyancy, flamboyant. Say before they was toiling, cleaning toilet seats. Now believe they appointed chief.